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But when it ring, just pick it up and receive. When you finish, put down the receiver and carry on. 'Cause the sun will always shine.

Andy Cox, we seem to make them sad. 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
1: Now we need you to help us sing this next one. You know the song, you know the words. Let's raise the noise in this beautiful historic rhyming in Nashville together. Here we go.

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I know you can show me. 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

0: 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Thank you very much. Mike Pacelli, Ronnie Snyder, Paul Vesco,
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2: Todo en vivo, a esta hora, en UCB Radio.